Same light. 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Before we learned our truth.

I touched your face, not cutting my fillets, Mary Jane. 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